you. I can't lie, I wanted you the first time that I saw you. Try to diss me till you realize I'm someone you could talk to. You've been hurt over and over, tell me, what has it taught you? Soon as you fell for me, though, I had caught you, didn't I? Dead your exes, don't let them haunt you. You know if day one was best for them, then they still want you. I know.

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Sisi 18 ada Let Me Be by Jason Derulo. Posisi 17 Sawadika by Lisa. Di posisi 16 teman pro 2 ada kolaborasi dari Missel Branch barengan sama New Radicals, The Game of Love. Posisi 15 Battle by Remy. Ada proyek duet dari Rex Orange County barengan sama Daniel Cesar ya, Indecision. 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

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Di posisi ke-6 ada Soulchild, Love is a Mystery.

0: And it's not imagination, it's just got...
1: So you're being led by scientific discoveries, etc.
0: Yes.
1: Yeah, well, how do you see this life? There is life up there, how do you see it? What form do you think it takes?
0: Animal. Because we're animals, aren't we?
1: Some of us.
0: Yes.
1: Speak for yourself. How do you see them up there, though?
0: Oh,
1: well... In a famous idea? You think we can land on Venus, we discover people like you?
0: No.
1: Don't
0: it all depends what atmosphere they're living in. I think it'd be an animal form, but you know...